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Assault unknown status. Police requests page. At 3544, Hiram Street. Cross streets are Barter Street. 9417. Assault unknown status. Police requests page. At 3544, Hiram Street. Cross streets are Barter Street. 1911.

Thank you for 17 responding 3544 Hiram Street. Please request age. City police also now for an unknown age female facial injury from a domestic.

Medicaid 03. 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

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Home Field Estates. 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

Ambulance responding, 1959 Stage Drive, for a 63-year-old female, large amount of blood in her stool, normal breathing. She does have a history of bleeding ulcers. She does take baby aspirin daily. Osama BD will also be in route due to history of the address.

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Cross streets are Laura Hill Road. 9134, residential alarm, at 17, St. Raymond Drive. Cross streets are Laura Hill Road. 1947.

0: 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Can you advise if this is on scene at this time? Can you advise if PD is on scene with you at this time?
1: I do not see PD. Actually, they're just walking out.
0: Can I clear around PD 11? Unit 134 responding 17 St. Raymond Drive. Smoke detector beeping in the family room. Car said the detector was recently replaced. There are no visible hazards. They were advised to evacuate.

0: 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St. Peter's. At 268, June Durbin Road, Unit 314. Cross streets are Boone Hills Drive. Medic 242. Fall possibly dangerous. Hampton Manor Assisted Living. Street. Peters. At 268, June Durbin Road. Unit 314. Cross streets are Boone Hills Drive. 1952.
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Medic 2.2 responding Hampton Manor, 268 Gentleman Road, room 314 for a 92-year-old female, fall, possible head and left hip injury, minor bleeding from the head. They've asked you to be far left entrance.

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At 3601, Gross T Road. Cross Street Sirzumbel Road. 1958.

9554, responding St. Charles West High School, 3601 Grassy Road. PD is also en route. This was called in by the alarm company for general fire alarm zone 1. No further description.

0: 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Cross streets are West Clay Street and Sunnydale Drive. Medic 212, sick case, at 2130, Campus Drive. Cross streets are West Clay Street and Sunnydale Drive. 2001.
1: Second call from the alarm company advising they spoke with a key holder. 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

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She has had a worsening of UTI.

Medic 221, and 8744. Sick case with difficulty breathing. Hidden spring. At 555, John Meyer Drive. Cross streets are Powers Road. Medic 221, and 8744. Sick case with difficulty breathing. Hidden spring. At 555, John Meyer Drive. Cross streets are Powers Road. 2009.

8744 responding 555 John Mayer Drive. 83-year-old male with difficulty moving due to pain on his right side. Unknown cause of the pain, he's also having difficulty breathing, removing, is an Alzheimer's patient.

Medicaid 02. 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

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Spencer Creek Villages at 209 Sutter's Mill Road. 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

3241, 8534, responding 209 Sutter's Mill Road, cross of Spencer's Crossing, 860, female, fluids, speech, weakness, red in color, clammy. Symptoms started around 1930. She was also having difficulty breathing earlier today.

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0: 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Cross streets are Harry S. Truman Boulevard.
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0: 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Glencoe Hills. At 604 Glencoe Drive. 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

9435 responding 604 Glencoe Drive. 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There's no visible hazards at this time. However, there was a small fire originally. It's now extinguished.

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0: At this time, it appears transformer blade behind 604. Can you notify anyone?
1: That's clear. No fire at this time. Appears transformer blue behind 604. We'll advise anyone. 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Can you advise if this will be political or residential?
0: Political.
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2: 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Acute onset priority symptom. Laurel Meadows Wellness and Rehabilitation, Mount Carmel. At 723, First Capital Drive, Unit 331. Cross streets are South 7th Street and South 8th Street. 9410 and 9417. Evaluation. Acute onset priority symptom. Laurel Meadows Wellness and Rehabilitation, Mount Carmel, at 723, First Capital Drive, Unit 331. Cross streets are South 7th Street and South 8th Street. 2036,

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At 315, East Pine Creek Court. 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

Agents responding 315 East Pine Creek Court. 41-year-old female with chest and abdominal pain, difficulty breathing, clammy. She did have her gallbladder removed yesterday. Patient took prescribed medication. No aspirin available. 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

Medic 132. Sick case. St. Nicholas Port. At 28, Daniel Drive. Cross streets of South Main Street. Medic 132. Sick case. St. Nicholas Court. At 28, Daniel Drive. Cross streets of South Main Street. 2123.

Minute 132, responding to 8 Daniel Drive, Plaza South Main Street. 24-year-old female had a hysterectomy yesterday, complaining of extreme abdominal pain and vomiting. She stated pain meds given are not helping. She could be heard crying in the background.

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Extended stay America. At 5555, Veterans Memorial Parkway. Cross streets are St. Peter's Center Boulevard. 9542. Outside fire. Extended stay America. At 5555, Veterans Memorial Parkway. Cross streets are St. Peter's Center Boulevard. 2129.

Medic 361 and 8712. Sick case alter LOC. At 1:30. Paxton Downs. Cross streets are Connaught Road. Medic 361 and 8712. Sick case altered LOC. At 1:13, Braxton Downs. Cross streets are Connaught Road. 2131. Medic 806. Level 3 transfer. St. Joseph, St. Charles. At 300. First Capital Drive, Unit 636. Cross streets are South 2nd Street and South 3rd Street. 2131. Medic 801. Level 1 transfer. Barnes St. Peter's. At 10. Hospital Drive, Unit ER8. Cross streets are Emergency Drive and Junbergen Circle. 2131.

5542 responding to Eastern and State America, 5555 Veterans Memorial Parkway, and dumpster fire in the back parking lot.

361, 8712, responding 113 Braxton Downs, Crossroads Canals Road, 68-year-old male, confused, he did test positive for UTI. He also has dementia. He's diabetic with a history of AFib. His caregiver is on

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0: County address update. 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It's not actually a big sense. It's the parking lot next to it.
1: That's clear. We're updating, Cass.

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94-7, 894-10, responding 1033 Olive Street. CDPD is also en route for a 3-year-old female who choked on a coin. Our caller is uncooperative. The patient is conscious and breathing at this time. Units responding Olive Street. Be advised, our caller is very hysterical, uncooperative at this time. She did advise the baby was conscious and breathing. She's now hysterical again, no longer responding to questions.

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1: Scanning medic 361, you can show us from Ralph Arms St. Peter's.
0: 361, Ralph Arms St. Peter's. He is responding 1033 Olive Street. Be advised, the address is possibly going to be 1035 Olive Street, 1035 Olive Street.

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Medic 411 responding 608 Horseshoe Bend Court for a 47-year-old female. Fell yesterday. She's experiencing worsening right hip pain.

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Hemorrhage difficulty breathing. At 120, Pinto Circle. 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Hemorrhage difficulty breathing. At 120, Pinto Circle. 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

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At St. Paul Road and Highway P unit in the area. 91-14 and 91-18. Outside fire. At St. Paul Road and Highway P unit in the area. 2254.

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1: you'll be responding to the area of St. Paul Road and Highway P. Paul. Report of a log on fire on the side of the road. 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
1: 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She was a passerby, no longer in the area.

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Chest pain, heart attack, or angina history. 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Cross streets are Cross Trail Lane and Mexico Road. Netted 121, 9610, and 9524. Chest pain, heart attack, or angina history. At 13, Pepperidge Road. Cross streets are Cross Trail Lane and Mexico Road. 2326.

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Flynn is responding 13 Pepper Ridge Road. 76-year-old male with chest pains, difficulty breathing. 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PD's en route to Country Hill Road and Oxbow Road. ETOH now on the roadway. Unit responding, Pepper Ridge Road, correction, St. Peter's PD is responding.

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Full unknown status. At 65, Huntcliffe Drive. Cross streets are Laura Hill Road. Medic 131. Full unknown status. At 65, Huntcliffe Drive. Cross streets are Laura Hill Road. 2345.

0: 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A 76-year-old male who had a fall in the shower about an hour ago is now reporting knee injuries. However, he's too weak to get himself off the ground. He was able to scoot into his bedroom but has been on the ground for about an hour. He's also a diabetic patient with Parkinson's.
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0: Hopefully, one in that parking, dear.

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Seizure. At 148, Butchered Nut Stage Drive. Cross streets are Laura Hill Road. Medic 132. Seizure. At 148, Butchered Nut Stage Drive. Cross streets are Laura Hill Road. 0028.

Medic 132 responding 148 Butternut Sage Drive. 3-year-old male, no longer seizing, temperature of 99.3, he is vomiting. 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She was advised to follow doctor's orders. She is a CICU nurse.

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Full unknown status. At 125, Nobrook Drive. Cross streets or Guthrie Road. Medic 421. Full unknown status. At 125, Nobrook Drive. Cross streets or Guthrie Road. 0106.

I'm at 431 responding 125 Snowbrook Drive off of Guthrie Road. Respond. Medic 431, you're responding for a 76-year-old female fall with no reported injuries. This was called in by the alarm company. Entry information notes.

Medic 412. Fall possibly dangerous. Boulevard Lampsville. Assisted living. At 120, Harry Kate Boulevard, Unit 132. Cross streets are highway Z. Medic 412. Fall possibly dangerous. Boulevard Lampsville. Assisted living. At 120, Harry Kate Boulevard. Unit 132. Cross streets are highway Z. 0125.

Medic 412 responding. Boulevard Winchester, 11120, Parakeet Boulevard, room 132. For an 80-year-old female who fell from her walker, possible head injuries, evening assisted living entrance.

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Sick case altered LOC. At 4432, Powers Road. Cross streets are Pisgah Road and Pittman Hill Road. 8744 and Medic 221. Sick case altered LOC. At 4432, Powers Road. Cross streets are Pisgah Road and Pittman Hill Road. 0152.

Medic 2021, 8744, responding 4432 Tower Show for a 77-year-old male who woke up sweating and dazed, not reporting any pain. However, the patient does have cardiac history.

Paramedic 321. Back pain non-recent. 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Highway K and Crusher. At 4501, Highway K. Cross streets are Technology Drive. Medic 321. Back pain non-recent. Police request stage mobile. Highway K and Crusher. At 4501, Highway K. Cross streets are Technology Drive. 0157.

9321 responding mobile 4501 Highway K King. Police requesting stage. PD is also in route for a 30-year-old female complaining of back and leg pain. The patient is irate, yelling about hotel rooms and hospitals. She's requesting to be transported out of the area.

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Difficulty breathing. Scene safety issues present. 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Cross streets are Powers Road and Summer Forest Drive. Medic 232 and 8724. Difficulty breathing. Scene safety issues present. At 820, Summerview Drive. Cross streets are Powers Road and Summer Forest Drive. 0215.

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0: 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Medic 232, 8724, responding 820 Summerview Drive, off of Towers Road, team safety issues are present. 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
1: I didn't get the secondary. 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
0: Before your discretion, sir, skin safety issues are present. So be for 7-year-old male, shortness of breath, not eating, feeling unwell. 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

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Medic 351, sick case, St. Williams Apartments, at 1983, Hanley Road, Unit 122, Cross Streets of Fiving Road, 0307.

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Sit case. At 1, Birmingham Court. Cross streets are West Terra Lane. Medic 131. Sit case. At 1, Birmingham Court. Cross streets are West Terra Lane. 0329.

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0: 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At 1, Tournament T Drive. Cross streets are Samuel Drive and Makua Road. 9154, and Medic 341. Falls. 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At 1, Tournament T Drive. Cross streets are Samuel Drive and Makua Road. 0343.
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Cross streets are Cox Hill Road. 0456.

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1: 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At 809, Country Field Drive. Cross streets are Paul Runout Boulevard and Summers Road. Medic 431, abdominal pain. At 809, Country Field Drive. Cross streets are Paul Runout Boulevard and Summers Road. 0524.

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me too. I'm 94.5 West Bottom, 63 Ranch Road, 1355 Fairgrass Road, I'm 2-4, approximately 7-year-old female, fall, unreported, caused outside the apartment, because they're really young that she fell. Patient is a double MVP.

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Cross streets are Old Fivey Road and Heather Drive. 0555.

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Sick case with difficulty breathing. At 402, Savannah Ridge Drive. Cross streets are Ironside Court. 9564, and Medic 231. Sick case with difficulty breathing. At 402, Savannah Ridge Drive. Cross streets are Ironside Court. 0703.

Credit 131, 9514, 9134, 9610, and 9506. Motor vehicle accident and known injury. At 21965, 22000 I-70 East. Cross streets are PR Hughes Boulevard on ramp and I-70 East off ramp. Medic 131, 9514, 9134, 9610, and 9506. Motor vehicle accident and known injury. At 21965, 22000 I-70 East. Cross streets are PR Hughes Boulevard on ramp and I-70 East off ramp. 0813,

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1: Okay, 9514 is responding. Hey, it's responding. I should be following on the clip. 10-10 on the third. 30 times this is my truck walking, turn off hangout, turn off panicking, if I should call my parents, I'm on a finger picking up.

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0: scene. 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

0: 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Who are you showing me on screen?
1: And Medic 231. 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
0: 那个 phone number you know turn off Joe Johnson?
1: 可以可以没有。
0: I have detailed responding. River Crossing Apartments, 11 Riverline Drive, Department 1105. 64 is male. Back pain from fall yesterday. 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Urinated on himself. Door scanner.

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Medic 121. 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

0: 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Cross streets are Veterans Memorial Parkway. 0854. Medic 231. Fall possibly dangerous. At 352, Dolan Drive. Cross streets are Paisley Court and Glasgow Drive. Medic 231. Fall possibly dangerous. At 352, Dolan Drive. Cross streets are Paisley Court and Glasgow Drive. 0854.
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0: 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Fall possibly dangerous. At 352, Gullen Drive. Cross streets are Paisley Court and Glasgow Drive. 9450. Fall possibly dangerous. At 352, Gullen Drive. Cross streets are Paisley Court and Glasgow Drive. 0857. 9542 and 9554. Commercial alarm. Chestnut Terrace 2. At 129, Klondike Crossing Unit 1. Cross streets are 1st Executive Avenue and Mexico Road. 9542 and 9554. Commercial alarm. Chestnut Terrace 2. At 129, Klondike Crossing. Unit 1. Cross streets are 1st Executive Avenue and Mexico Road. 0857.
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He was responding to St. Charles Convention Center, one convention center plaza in the break room for an approximately 6-year-old male with rapid heart rate, excessive vomiting, sweating, and no medical history. Okay, 3194-50, responding to 352 Grand Drive, 34-year-old male fell backwards, going upstairs, back, hip, and shoulder injury. Patient had spinal surgery in February.

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Allergic reaction. Highland Forest. At 418, Highland Meadows Place. Cross streets are Highland Meadows Drive. Medic 411. Allergic reaction. Highland Forest. At 418, Highland Meadows Place. Cross streets are Highland Meadows Drive. 0908.

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Thank you for the 296 for responding. We have indicated the St. Louis, St. Peter's, 10 Hospital Drive, room 3525, 78 old female, brain bleed, craniotomy, now unable to speak, lacking the lower 700.

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0: 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Medic 421 and 9664, ETCD transfer, St. Joseph Lake, St. Louis, at 100, Medical Plaza Unit ER7. 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Cross streets are Veterans Memorial Parkway and Veterans Memorial Parkway. 0925. Medic 351, move up. SCAT Station 41, at 501 East Pierce Boulevard. Cross streets are Ash Street and North Locust Street. Medic 351, move up. SCAT Station 41, at 501 East Pierce Boulevard. Cross streets are Ash Street and North Locust Street. 0926.
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Commercial alarm. 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At 3601, Cross T Road. Cross streets are Huntington Park and Westboro Drive. 0942.

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0: that's clear. 9554 will be on the scene. We have a large high school, nothing showing. We'll be on investigating.
1: Large high school, nothing showing, investigating.
2: 9554 from 9405.
0: Go ahead, 9405.
2: Yeah, 9554. I was public service with the school administrator, FTEC on site, stating that it's a false alarm issue with the system. You guys can disregard 9405. We'll be responding to address the issue.
0: That's clear. Thank you.

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Cross streets are Whispering Ridge Lane and Carrington Court. Medic 242, Paul Sirius Hemorrhage, Carrington Place, at 1143, Carrington Drive. Cross streets are Whispering Ridge Lane and Carrington Court. 0953.

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1: 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Activity to responding 143 Carrington Drive from 86 Road Mill, found in the bathroom, or employed from the elbow of the time to control on the stairs.

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1: 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At 2809 Old Chelsea Drive. 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Difficulty breathing. Old Town Estates. At 2809 Old Chelsea Drive. Cross streets are Old Coventry Drive and Old Saybrook Drive. 1001.

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So thanks for responding to my 809 Old Chelsea Drive. 16-year-old male, the public reading speaking. We was really regret replacement radiation treatment.

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Cross streets are South 2nd Street and South 3rd Street. 1042.

Medic 131 and 9662. Citizen assist. Runnymede. At 170 North Wellington Street. Cross streets are Downing Street and South Wellington Street. Medic 131 and 9662. Citizen assist. Runnymede. At 170 North Wellington Street. Cross streets are Downing Street and South Wellington Street. 1059.

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Level 3 transfer. Laurel Meadows Wellness and Rehabilitation, Mount Carmel. At 723, First Capital Drive, Unit 320. Cross streets are South 7th Street and South 8th Street. 1100.

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0: 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Sick person.
1: Yeah, 341.
0: 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At 7092. South out of 364, Unit 370. Cross streets are Twin Chimneys Boulevard and Moore Glass Gate Drive. Medic 341. Sick person. Delmar Garden Villas of O'Fallon. At 7092. South out of 364. Unit 370. Cross streets are Twin Chimneys Boulevard and Moore Glass Gate Drive.
2: 11-07. 7092 South 364, 370 for a 90-year-old female. Her leg cellulitis. She's the back. 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
1: 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At 310, Rosewood Way. Cross streets are Rosewood Terrace Drive and Rosewood Circle. 9630, 9114, and 9114. Patient not alert. At 310, Rosewood Way. Cross streets are Rosewood Terrace Drive and Rosewood Circle. 1147.

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1: 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At 889, Dupree Court. 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Fall possibly dangerous. Villa Dupree. 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
2: Medic 212, seizure, Teddy Bear Daycare, at 2120, South Old Highway 94, cross streets are Town West Drive and BFW Lane. Medic 212, seizure, Teddy Bear Daycare, at 2120, South Old Highway 94, cross streets are Town West Drive and BFW Lane. 1204,

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2: 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County 9554 is on the scene. We have a single-story large warehouse. Maintenance is on the scene. Looks like testing the system. 9450 can downgrade.
1: That's clear. Maintenance on scene testing system. 9450 can downgrade.

0: 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At 204, Knob Creek Court. 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
1: 2312 responding. Teddy Bear Daycare. 2120 South Highway 94. Two and a half girls female. Single seizure, not responsive.
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At 37, Carson Court. Cross streets are Coach Court. 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Stroke loss of balance. Spencer Creek Villages. At 37, Carson Court. 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

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Medic 321, 8734, and 9620. 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

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Chest pain. At 33, San Carlos Drive. Cross streets are San Camille Drive and San Camille Court. Medic to 11. Chest pain. At 33, San Carlos Drive. Cross streets are San Camille Drive and San Camille Court. 12, 32.

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At 230, Spencer Road. Unit 103A. Cross streets are Spencer Road. 1236.

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Cross streets are South Main Street and South 5th Street. 1303.

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Thank you for the W responding. 130 Minister Boulevard, room 312, 72 female, IBM, muscular dystrophy, 43, unmanaged back pain. Thank you for 6793 responding. Lakeview Trails Retirement, 45 County Workers Lane, room 318 for a 90-year-old female, blood sugar 394, confused, lethargic.

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At 121, Klondike Crossing Unit 9. 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Cross Streets are Mexico Road and First Executive Avenue. 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

Number 2 responding, check my claim, 129 responding, crossing room 9. 82 male, fever of 101.9 after being released from hospital without antibiotics.

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Copperfield. At 115, Barrington Drive. Cross streets are Amesbury Court and Addison Drive. Medic 132 and 9134. Difficulty breathing. Copperfield. At 115, Barrington Drive. Cross streets are Amesbury Court and Addison Drive. 1324.

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Assault unknown status. Police request stage W Highway B at 4201 Hook Road. Cross streets are Holtridge Lane and Meadowbrook Farms Drive. Medic 331 and 8914. Assault unknown status. Police request stage W Highway D at 4201 Hook Road. Cross streets are Holtridge Lane and Meadowbrook Farms Drive. 1329.

3 3 7 8 14 responding, 4201 Holt Road. Police have worked 2 stages for 47-year-old male, possible neck injuries following physical domestic.

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At 1413, Santa Margarita Drive. Cross streets are Santa Fe Drive and Santa Catalina Drive. 9450. Citizen Assist. At 1413, Santa Margarita Drive. Cross streets are Santa Fe Drive and Santa Catalina Drive. 1337.

0: 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Medic 242 and 9542. 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

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Del Mar Gardens, O'Fallon. At 7068, South Outer 364 Unit 710. Cross streets are South Outer 364. Medic 321. 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Del Mar Gardens, O'Fallon. At 7068, South Outer 364. Unit 710. Cross streets are South Outer 364. 1348.

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Cross streets are West Clay Street and Ross T Road. 9680, Medic 212, and 9410. A known medical emergency. Life in question. Police request stage. 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Cross streets are West Clay Street and Ross T Road. 1351.

5 2 4 10 50 50 50 responding 96 Oak Leaf Drive. Police have rescued stage. 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

Medic 431. Assault to known status. Respond on the quiet W Highway D. At 4201, Oak Road. Cross streets are Holtridge Lane and Meadowbrook Farms Drive. Medic 431. Assault to known status. Respond on the quiet W Highway D. At 4201, Oak Road. Cross streets are Holtridge Lane and Meadowbrook Farms Drive. 1403.

0: 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Evaluation. Windsor Estates. At 2150 West Randolph Street, Unit 105A. Cross streets are Medic 261. Evaluation. Windsor Estates. At 2150 West Randolph Street. Unit 105A. Cross streets are 1404. $95.54 and $94.67. 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Chest pain. At 44 Sterling Point Drive. Cross streets are Sterling Point Court. 1404.
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0: 2261 responding. 0 states, 250 West Randall Street, room 105A. 61 of male, who's fully catheter replaced, paralysis in the chest down, has a wound back. For 67 responding, 44 Sterling Point Drive, 23 of male, possible panic attack, chest pain clearly. 9554, did you copy? You can disregard.
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Difficulty breathing. 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
0: County 242, 9534 responding. 97-year-old female, short of breath, has low pressure, suspected UTI. Is she evasive and asthma?

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0: 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Cross streets are Pine Center Drive and South 5th Street up ramp. 9425 and 9467. Evaluation, acute onset priority symptom, SSN primary care, at 711, Veterans Memorial Parkway. Unit Street 300. Cross streets are Pine Center Drive and South 5th Street up ramp. 1428. 805. Level 3 transfer. St. Joseph, St. Charles. At 300, 1st Capitol Drive, Unit 356. Cross streets are South 2nd Street and South 3rd Street.
2: 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Medic 361, 9714 responding, 609 Country Square Circle. 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
0: 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First Capital Drive, Unit 443. Cross streets are South 2nd Street and South 3rd Street. 1434.

0: 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Cross streets are Glencoe Drive and Peggy Place. 1435.
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Cross streets are South 2nd Street and South 3rd Street. 1440.

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Motor vehicle accident and known injury. At South Main Street and Cortez Street. Cross streets are South Main Street and Cortez Street. Medic 131, 9114, and 9610. Motor vehicle accident and known injury. At South Main Street and Cortez Street. Cross streets are South Main Street and Cortez Street. 1441.

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1: You pass, med. I'm actually pulling up now. 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
2: County Medic 131 is clear on disregard. 351 is clear, priority 3.
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0: That's

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2: 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Medic 131. Motor vehicle accident and known injury. At South Main Street and Cortez Street. Cross streets are South Main Street and Cortez Street. Medic 131. Motor vehicle accident and known injury. At South Main Street and Cortez Street. Cross streets are South Main Street and Cortez Street. 1444.

0: 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We'll be departing in 2 minutes.
1: Medic 261-9410. 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At North 3rd Street and Highway 94 North. Cross streets are North 3rd Street and Highway 94 North. Medic 261 and 9410. Motor vehicle accident with injury. At North 3rd Street and Highway 94 North. Cross streets are North 3rd Street and Highway 94 North. 1449.

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Difficulty breathing. At 63, Stanford Drive. Cross streets are Cindy Street and Cindy Street. 9142 and Medic 132. Difficulty breathing. At 63, Stanford Drive. Cross streets are Cindy Street and Cindy Street. 1450.

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4: 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On scene, 2 vehicles, moderate damage, we'll be investigating. I'll have to
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0: 231, Doris.
2: 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Cross streets are Archer's Court and Hunting Creek Road. 9134, and Medic 121, a known EMS problem. 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Cross streets are Archer's Court and Hunting Creek Road. 1456.
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0: 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Cross streets are Twin Chimneys Boulevard and Montrachet Drive. 91-54, and Medic 341. Stroke loss of balance. 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At 7136, South Outer 364. Cross streets are Twin Chimneys Boulevard and Montrachet Drive. 1459.
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0: 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Cross streets are Mexico.
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0: At 111, Mexico Court, Unit 3. Cross streets are Mexico Road. 1501.

Rangers are assuming this is before responding. Other than trying to first force drive, color of red field and sliding throughout the home, evacuated. Back 122 Rangers 680 responding, come to pass PDS right, 11, correction, not 11, Mexico, color, room 3, 417 now, with preferred distress, nebulizer used.

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2: 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Bush Wildlife Main Entrance. Cross streets are Bush Wildlife Road and Highway D. 8734 and Matic 321. Chest pain. At 0. Bush Wildlife Main Entrance. Cross streets are Bush Wildlife Road and Highway D. 1503.

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0: 601, Harry S. Truman Boulevard. Cross streets are trails of Sunbrooking Point West Boulevard. 1506.
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0: Medic 221.
1: Just confirming, as I was getting secondary, you said that the medic units could proceed in. 1:30,
0: Weiss Road. Cross streets are Rose Lake Circle and Pavelville Parkway.
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66 at 3601 Harry S. Truman Boulevard. Seems like the issue is causing reports of male female suicidal on the means inside wearing a maroon shirt, beating up.

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1: 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That's clear, thank you.

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At 3013, Country Knoll Drive. 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Medic 231. Fall not dangerous. At 3013, Country Knoll Drive. 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
0: 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Ready 201, ready 620, responding 3013, Country Knoll Drive, 80 Road Mill, fall approximately 5 feet from water under concrete, hip injury, no bleeding, located on the back porch.

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Just pain with difficulty breathing. In front of Piney Ridge Elementary School. At 1107, Piney Road. Cross streets are Marie Piney Court and Somerset Manor Drive. 9824, Medic 451, and 9606. Just pain with difficulty breathing. In front of Piney Ridge Elementary School. At 1107, Piney Road. Cross streets are Marie Piney Court and Somerset Manor Drive. 1526.

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At 70, June Durban Circle Unit 101. 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Cross streets are Executive Center Parkway Loop South. 1537. Medic 111 and 9606. 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Acute onset priority symptom. Abby Senior Health. At 206, North Main Street, Unit 360. Cross streets are Civic Park Drive and West 3rd Street. Medic 111 and 9606. 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Acute onset. Priority symptom. Abby Senior Health. At 206, North Main Street. Unit 360. Cross streets are Civic Park Drive and West 3rd Street. 1537.

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1: 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Cross streets are 1st Executive Avenue and Mexico Road. 9554 and 9524. Commercial alarm. Cross streets are 1st Executive Avenue and Mexico Road.
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1: Medic 361, you're clear to disregard. Medic 1, I'm responding. I'll be sitting in your house, 206 Main Street, room 360, 85 Main Street, increased confusion, hallucination.

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Full unknown status. Del Mar Garden Elizabeth Fallon, Bowling Alley. At 7092, South Outer 364. Cross streets are Twin Chimneys Boulevard and Montrachet Drive. Medic 351. Full unknown status. Del Mar Garden Elizabeth Fallon, Bowling Alley. At 7092, South Outer 364. Cross streets are Twin Chimneys Boulevard and Montrachet Drive. 1545.

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2: 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Cross streets are Ash Street and North Locust Street. 9815 and 9854. Commercial alarm. SCAD Station 41. 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

0: 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Motor vehicle accident and known injury. On the ramp. At Highway 364 West and Central School Road. Cross streets are Highway 364 West and Central School Road. 9620, 8724, Medic 221, 9564, and 8706. Motor vehicle accident and known injury. On the ramp. At Highway 364 West and Central School Road. Cross streets are Highway 364 West and Central School Road. 1656.
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0: We proceeded westbound on 364 from Jungerman Road up to the River Small Drive. No locate yet.
1: That's clear. Did you check the ramp to the Central School Road?
0: Negative. We didn't have a sight line to it.
1: That's clear. They did advise it should be on the ramp.
2: We just drove past the exit ramp on the Central School Road, and we're at the intersection of Central School and the Service Road, and we have not located any further. We'll continue down to Kister.
1: Yes, sir.

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0: Go ahead, command.
1: Would you make face-to-face contact with 9154 Alpha and find out what it needs?
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1: You will need full PPE and respiratory protection.
0: 34 square.
1: Unable to locate this time. Do you have anything further?
2: Okay, I'm not sure.
1: That's clear. I believe it's going to be unfounded to be in service.
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1: I'm going to show some route, 550.
2: I'm going to route, 550.

0: 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We traveled South St. Peter's Parkway back up to Central School Road. We did not locate anything. 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
1: Okay, I'm not locating anything.
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0: times in 221 did you want to put us back on the move up to 36 or reclear or return?
1: You guys are clear to return.
2: Is it possible to remove the bucket to the exterior of the building?
3: It is possible. We do have about 10 to 15 buckets.
2: We have 10 to 15 buckets involved in the spill?
3: Yes.

0: Medic 421 arriving on scene. We're going to release Medic 341.
1: That's square. I'll have you guys take the EMS plan.
0: 9640 clear. EMS branch. Be advised also, 421 has two USAR med specs.

0: County 8729. Can you dispatch Hazmat 2 to that scene?
1: That's clear, dispatch Hazmat 2.

Hasnat 2. 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

0: EMS branch command.
1: Go for command.
0: Be advised, we have four workers that were inside the building. We're currently evaluating. Obtaining refusals, most likely.
1: Best player EMS, evaluating for likely refusal.

0: to 9154 Alpha.
1: Go ahead.
0: Let's take a look at the exterior surface of like that we can secure these chemicals. So once we begin putting water on them, we can control the runoff as well as keep people away from them.
1: Just confirming you want us to make an interior sweep again, get the chemicals in one central location, make sure we don't have runoff. Is that correct?
0: Out the exterior for a place to put the chemicals so we can put water on them once they come outside. We'll get hazmat to assist with that. I want to contain the runoff once it gets outside.
2: County Medic 351.
0: And make sure it's secure so no one else can get around them.
1: That's clear, thank you.
2: County Medic 351.

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1: Here, so they don't get too hot.
2: That's clear. 9142 crew and 9154 is on deck. They're staying in here if anything happens. 8734 is going to be 351. In the cold zone. We're doing 10-minute cycles. We'll replace them with hotter

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Fort Zumwalt West Middle School, 151 Crossing Drive. 80 mile, all community advised, and one fire smoke heat death alarm.

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Smoke investigation. At 1500, 1598 Wingos Drive. Cross streets are South Old Highway 94 and Dartmouth Drive. 9450. Smoke investigation. At 1500, 1598 Wingos Drive. Cross streets are South Old Highway 94 and Dartmouth Drive. 1614.

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2150 responding, 1500 block of Windbrook Drive, passed by recorded wet, harmful wet area, north of Highway 94, unsure of exact area.

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3: 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At Central School Road and St. Peter's Howell Road. 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Motor vehicle accident, with injuries. At Central School Road and St. Peter's Howell Road. Cross streets are Central School Road and St. Peter's Howell Road. 1617.
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0: 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At 1801, Florine Boulevard. Cross streets are Kircher Drive and Florine Court. Medic 212, 9564, and 9630. Ingestion. Heatherton Condominiums. At 1801, Florine Boulevard. Cross streets are Kircher Drive and Florine Court. 1618.
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2: 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You are clear to disregard.
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3: That's 8712 for right 90, level 1.
2: That's clear, but 8712 to remain level 1.
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2: All right, 311-8724-9620 responding. 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Two vehicle motor vehicle accident. Blood intersection. Airbag deployment. Unknown injury. Female possible broken bone. Black passenger car versus white passenger car.
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2: 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Motor vehicle accident with injuries. On the urgent. At Central School Road and St. Peter's Howell Road. Cross streets are Central School Road and St. Peter's Howell Road. Medic 361. Motor vehicle accident with injuries. On the urgent. At Central School Road and St. Peter's Howell Road. Cross streets are Central School Road and St. Peter's Howell Road. 1625.

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Medic 242. Move up. 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Cross streets are Rose Lake Circle and Pavelville Parkway. 1626.

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0: 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Level 3 transfer. St. Joseph, St. Charles. At 300. First Capital Drive Unit 632. Cross streets of South 2nd Street and South 3rd Street. 1628.
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0: 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Also, 40-minute accountability.
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1: 54 is par, Bravo set. I'm par at 9605 vehicle.
0: That is clear, and you're going to have hazmat range.
1: That's clear, hazmat range.

0: Commander Downing.
1: Tango.
0: All units accounted for. Pulse be advised. Here's Hazmat 2 arrived on scene.
1: Of course, Hazmat 2 on scene. All units accounted for.

0: Yeah, San Francisco Command.
1: Over, command.
0: Now 9605 is going to go do some recon. He needs one person to back him up.
2: That's clear, command.
3: 9154's crew is on deck. Bravo side.

0: I'm a shiny 9142 driver who's a hazmat tech therapist.
1: Status
2: is clear, remaining on scene, traffic control.
1: Alright, we're remaining on scene.

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1: Go ahead, man.
0: Me with 9154A. Correction, 9159A. We're going to reassign this crew to you.
1: Clear. Also be advised, you have one guy from CAD. You have 9142C and 9154A in the building at this time. You have 9142 and 9154's crew that's left over on deck.
2: 9134 and medic 132. Case with difficulty breathing. At 2020, Collier Boulevard. Cross streets Aldonia Jane Drive and Glengate of Dave's Drive. 9134 and medic 132.
0: Sick
2: case with difficulty breathing. At 2020, Collier Boulevard. Cross streets Aldonia Jane Drive and Glengate of Dave's Drive. 1644.
1: Please repeat that.
0: Has the entry team made entry?
1: They have made entry.
0: Command the county.
3: Go ahead.
0: Has that team made entry?
3: Has my team made entry?

0: EMS branch to come in. Go for command. Medic 341 will be transporting one priority three patient to Progress West.
1: Command clear. One patient being transported to Progress West.
2: Command is clear, Director.

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1: Command 48-28, could you repeat that voice about his radio?
0: Nine-one-forty-two to command.
1: Go for command.
0: Could I have one medic unit come to the on deck area for one firefighter? Needs to be checked out. Also, 8734 is full in line to decon the crew members that are coming out.
1: Command clear. Command EMS branch.
2: EMS branch clear direct. 421 will be heading to Alpha.
1: Clear, 421, helicopter Alpha. EMS branch from Grand, do you need another medic unit?

0: Emus.
1: EMS branch command, status clear for 83.
2: Command is clear.
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0: 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At 218, Allen Drive. Cross streets are St. Paul Lane. Respond on FE TAC 64. 9114, Medic 111, and 9630. Seizure patients not breathing. At 218, Allen Drive. Cross streets are St. Paul Lane. Respond on FE TAC 64. 1653.
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2: 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McMenemy Road. 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
1: 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You have one firefighter that's going for decon.
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0: Can you confirm if Hazmat 3 or Hazmat 4 have made scene?
1: EMS branch from command.
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2: Could be Hazmat 4.
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1: 14. Cross streets are South 2nd Street and South 3rd Street. Medic 212 and 9664. ETCD transfer. St. Joseph, St. Charles. At 300, 1st Capital Drive.
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0: 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At 44, Northwood Drive. Cross streets are Blue Spruce Drive and Camellia Drive. Medic 131. Non-recent traumatic injury. Fairview Manor. At 44, Northwood Drive. Cross streets are Blue Spruce Drive and Camellia Drive. 1716.

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0: Medic 231, 96-20, and 95-06. A known EMS problem. At 1477, 1499 Highway 364 West. Cross streets are Upper Bottom Road, Off-Ramp, and Missouri Drive. 231, 9620, and 9506. A known EMS problem. At 1477, 1499 Highway 364 West. Cross streets are Upper Bottom Road, Off-Ramp, and Missouri River. 1718. Medic 261. Assault unknown status. Police request stage Elm Point Place. At 22, Marie Drive. Cross streets are Reed Drive and Indian Hills Drive. Medic 261. Assault unknown status.
2: EMS brings the
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0: 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At 22, Marie Drive. Cross streets are Reed Drive and Indian Hills Drive. 1719.
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1: Accountability check.
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0: 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Police Force 2 Stage. Speeding around for domestic. Now seems threatening to stab female.
1: Available for cooling for any individuals that do not have an assignment to stage inside the bus.
2: EMS branch from command, safety is working on that very assignment. Command EMS branch, accountability.
1: EMS branch, all units accounted for at this time. What's our status on O'Fallon PD? I have multiple vehicles in the circle here.
2: I requested them. I have not heard back yet.
3: County's already contacted. We'll try getting you to you.
1: EMS branch to county. Let's have them expedite, please.
3: Oscar, we'll request expedite.

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0: Profound PD advised, they're unable to block it at Highway K. Would you like them to block just inside the parking lot?
1: Advise O'Fallon PD, whatever they think is best. We have a lot of traffic trying to drive through the scene. 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
3: EMS Branch Command, if that's affirmative, if we can have them block starting at Pheasant Run, Pheasant Run Golf Course, please. 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
0: Command, go ahead.
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0: That's clear. Hazmat making entry. O'Fallon PD is inquiring if Waterford Crossing subdivision needs to be evacuated.
1: Command the county, negative at this time.
0: That's clear, negative.
3: Again, that's Branch to command. Be advised, 9694 on scene.
1: Clear, 9694 on scene.

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2: 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If the Central County hasn't passed them yet, if they want to check on that, we've traveled westbound 364 from 141 to Bukey. 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

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Heat exposure unknown status. At 2761, Yugi Road. 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Medic 241. Heat exposure unknown status. 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

0: 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Ineffective breathing. Extended stay America. At 5555, Veterans Memorial Parkway Unit 148. Cross streets are St. Peter's Center Boulevard and South Spencer Loop. Medic 242, 9542, and 9610. Ineffective breathing. Extended stay America. At 5555, Veterans Memorial Parkway. Unit 148. Cross streets are St. Peter's Center Boulevard and South Spencer Loop. 1745.
1: That's clear. Rehab 1 en route, 20 minute ETA.

0: Come in here, my branch.
1: Go ahead, command. 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
0: You can come by the command post.
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2: Veterans Memorial Parkway, room 148 for a 61-year-old male. Can't breathe. Edema in legs and stomach.

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0: 2 hours on scene accountability.
1: County, all personnel have exited the building. We're beginning cleanup operation. You can discontinue accountability. All personnel accounted for.
2: That's clear. All personnel exited the building. All personnel accounted for. Discontinue accountability.
1: Command accounting.
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Residential CO alarm. Sunamps Gardens. At 1355, Golden Ruff Drive. 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Residential CO alarm. Sunamps Gardens. At 1355, Golden Ruff Drive. 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

9134 responding, 1355 Goldenrod Drive. Call reported a CO1 sounding, reading 16 parts per million. Call documented. 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

0: Medic 331 and Medic 391. Allergic reaction. At Highway F and Highway 94 South. Cross streets are Highway F and Highway 94 South. Medic 331 and Medic 391. Allergic reaction. At Highway F and Highway 94 South. Cross streets are Highway F and Highway 94 South. 1805.
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24. Allergic reaction. At Highway F and Highway 94 South. Cross streets are Highway F and Highway 94 South. 86-24. Allergic reaction. At Highway F and Highway 94 South. Cross streets are Highway F and Highway 94 South. 18-06.

Medic 331, 8601, you're responding. Highway S and Highway 94 South. For a 21-year-old male, stung in the thigh by a wasp. There's swelling in the area. History of severe allergic reactions to wasps and bees. The patient's going to be located on the side of the road near 2501 Highway S. He's wearing Kevlar denim, boots, and a t-shirt.

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And of course, while responding, Hampton Mayor is running 21 Midland Park Drive, room 309, in memory care. For a 93-year-old female, fall, head injury, laceration on elbow, nausea. 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

0: 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At 2150 West Randolph Street, Unit 302B. 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Medic 261. 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Windsor Estates. At 2150 West Randolph Street. Unit 302B. Cross streets are. 1815. Medic 801. Level 3 transfer. 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At 500 Medical Drive, Unit ER10. Cross streets are Wentzville Park.
1: 8601 says clear for 33.
0: 1815.
2: 8601 says clear for 33. Medic 261, you're responding. Windsor Estates, 2150 West Randolph Street, room 202B. 66-year-old female, fall earlier, x-ray showing a knee fracture. Use the main door.

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1: Man, sorry, 96, 94, 96, 95.

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0: 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Residents will evacuate.
1: 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At 300. First Capital Drive, Unit 543. Cross streets are South 2nd Street and South 3rd Street. 1832.
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1: 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At 1247, West Pierce Boulevard. 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Electrical hazard. 5 below, Wentzville. At 1247, West Pierce Boulevard. Cross streets are Bear Creek Drive. 1832.

9815 responding, 504 Wentzville, 1247 West Pierce Boulevard, electrical odor in the back office, car is back to 84.

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Medical alarm. Bertie Hills at Cottleville. At 332 Eisenhower Drive. Cross streets are Nixon Drive. Medic 361 and 8712. Medical alarm. Bertie Hills at Cottleville. At 332 Eisenhower Drive. Cross streets are Nixon Drive. 1840. Medic 803, Level 3 transfer, St. Joseph, St. Charles, at 300, First Capital Drive, Unit 532, cross streets are South 2nd Street and South 3rd Street. 1840. Medic 802, Level 3 transfer, St. Joseph, St. Charles, at 300, First Capital Drive, Unit ER 21. Cross streets are South 2nd Street and South 3rd Street. 1840.

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Difficulty breathing. 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Medic 241 and 9542. Difficulty breathing. 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

He's responding 268 Gentleman Road. He's in an assisted living in the lobby for a 87-year-old female, difficulty breathing, using accessory muscles. Oxygen set was normal. Right calf is mottled.

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2: 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Says clear, accidental set off.
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Anyway, old male, chest pains in the throat, clammy, history of 16 stents and open heart surgery, vision did take 1 nitro, and that's what protocol was followed.

0: 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Sorry, fire can disregard.
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